0: Esto es Telesur Radio
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3: I do it for the ladies, but I gotta keep it hood. Where we at, Polo?

In the name of the Father, and of the Son, and of the Holy Spirit. Amen. The grace and peace of the risen Christ be with you. Sisters and brothers, a cordial greeting. How good it is to meet once again through this medium to celebrate the Eucharist. We are asked to pray for the eternal rest of Marita Torres, an intention of the Vega family, for Socorro Hernandez Aralave, commemorating 7 years since her passing, an intention of Gilma Arcila Rojas. We also pray for the eternal rest of Fernando Melguizo Correa, an intention of the Melguizo Rios family, and we pray for all your intentions and needs so that we may worthily celebrate the Eucharist. Let us recognize our sins and ask the Lord for forgiveness. I confess to Almighty God and to you, my brothers and sisters, that I have greatly sinned in my thoughts and in my words, in what I have done and in what I have failed to do. Through my most grievous fault. Therefore I ask, Blessed Mary, ever Virgin, all the angels and saints, and you, my brothers and sisters, to pray for me to the Lord our God.

0: May Almighty God have mercy on us, forgive us our sins, and bring us to everlasting life. Amen.
1: Prostrate before the cross on which you died, and to which I have also condemned.

0: I just want to tell you that today I love you. And I have driven the thorns into your head. Let us pray. Enkindle, Lord, our hearts with the fire of your love, so that by loving you in all things and above all things, we may obtain those goods that we cannot even imagine, and which you have promised to those who love you. Through our Lord Jesus Christ, your Son, who lives and reigns with you in the unity of the Holy Spirit, God, forever and ever and ever. Amen.
1: From the prophecy of Ezekiel, this word of the Lord came to me, Son of man, prophesy against the shepherds of Israel. Prophesy and say to them, Shepherds, thus says the Lord, Woe to the shepherds of Israel who have been pasturing themselves. Should not shepherds pasture the sheep? You eat the best parts, you clothe yourselves with their wool, you slaughter the fattest ones, but you do not pasture the flock. You have not strengthened the weak, nor healed the sick, nor bound up the injured. You have not gathered the strayed, nor sought the lost, but with force and violence you have ruled them. Without a shepherd, they were scattered and became food for all the wild beasts. Without a shepherd, they were scattered and became food for all the wild beasts. My flock was scattered and wandered over all the mountains and high hills, over every corner of the land. My flock was scattered, and there is no one who searches or looks for them. Therefore, shepherds, hear the word of the Lord as I live, says the Lord God, because my flock has been plundered and devoured by the wild beasts of the field for lack of a shepherd. Because my shepherds did not care for my flock, but fed themselves instead of pasturing my flock. Therefore, shepherds, hear the word of the Lord of the Lord. Thus says the Lord God, I am going to confront the shepherds. I will demand my flock from them, stop them from pasturing the flock, and they shall no longer feed themselves. I will rescue my flock from their mouths, so they may not be food for them. For thus says the Lord God, I myself will look for my flock and tend to it. The word of God. Thanks be to God. The Lord is my shepherd, there is nothing I lack. The Lord is my shepherd, there is nothing I lack. The Lord is my shepherd, there is nothing I lack. In green pastures, he makes me rest. He leads me to peaceful waters and restores my strength. The Lord is my shepherd, there is nothing I lack. He guides me along the right path for the honor of his name. Even though I walk through dark valleys, I fear no evil, for you are with me. Your rod and your staff comfort me. The Lord is my shepherd, there is nothing I lack. You set a table before me in front of my enemies. You anoint my head with oil, and my cup overflows. The Lord is my shepherd, there is nothing I lack. Your goodness and mercy follow me all the days of my life, and I will dwell in the house of the Lord for years without end. The Lord is my shepherd, there is nothing I lack.

They will not return to you empty, Lord. The Lord be with you. A reading from the Holy Gospel according to Matthew. Glory to you, O Lord. Jesus said to his disciples, "Many who are first will be last, and many who are last will be first. For the kingdom of heaven is like a landowner who went out at dawn to hire laborers for his vineyard. He agreed for a denarius a day and sent into his vineyard. Going out again mid-morning, he saw others standing idle in the marketplace and said to them, "You too go into my vineyard, and I will give you what is just." So they went. He went out again at noon and mid-afternoon and did the same. When evening came, he went out again, and finding others still there, he said to them, "Why have you been standing here all day doing nothing?" They replied, "No one has hired us." So he said to them, "You go into my vineyard as well." At the end of the day, the owner called his foreman and said, "Call the workers and pay them their wages. Starting with those hired last and ending with those hired first." Those who had arrived late in the afternoon went and each received a denarius. When the first ones arrived, they thought they would receive more, but they also received a denarius, and upon receiving it, they protested against the owner, saying, "These last ones worked only 1 hour, and you have made them equal to us who have borne the burden of the work and the heat for the whole day. The owner answered one of them, "Friend, I am not being unjust to you. Did we not agree on a denarius? Take what is yours and go. I want to give to this one who arrived last the same as to you. Do I not have the right to do what I want with my own property? Are you envious because I am generous?" So the last will be first and the first will be last. The word of the Lord. Glory to you, Lord Jesus. Sisters and brothers, greetings once again. Today we continue reading the prophecy of Ezekiel. And in today's text, once again, God asks Ezekiel to prophesy. And today, in the text of the day, he does so against the shepherds of his people, those who, in one way or another, guide his people. And he calls them out for focusing all their interest on themselves and disregarding the sheep of their flock. They forget the stray sheep and dedicate themselves only to caring for the small flock, forgetting the others, forgetting those who have gone outside the fold, worrying only about their personal interests, and neglecting the sheep that has gone astray. This invitation and this warning from the prophet applies to all of us. Just like those shepherds, we too are called today to be shepherds in our families, at work, in everything each one of us does. Called to shepherd, to accompany our brothers and sisters, to guide them on the path of good,
also to concern ourselves with the sheep that has strayed, to call it, to bring it back, to help it return to the fold. This image of the shepherd, so often used in the scriptures, becomes an opportunity to reflect on our own mission, on the task we have as shepherds of the Lord's flock. The gospel text presents

0: parable of the man who had a great vineyard and went out early to look for laborers for his vineyard. And to those he found, he promised them a denarius a day. And the text says that throughout the day, at different hours, he went to look for more laborers for his vineyard. Even in the late afternoon, when the day was already ending, he found others who were there without work and called them to work in his vineyard as well. When it was time to pay, he paid everyone the same wage. Of course, those who started working earlier got angry because they were paid the same as those who had only worked a little while, even though they had endured the heat throughout the entire day. What is Jesus teaching us with this text? That we are all called, everyone, absolutely everyone is called to work in the Lord's vineyard, and that throughout history, God has been calling us. He called our elders, our parents, our grandparents. He has called men and women throughout history to be laborers in the Lord's vineyard. Today he continues to call, and he freely offers salvation to all of us, that wonderful reward. Salvation for all, because he is a good God. A God who loves us, who does what he wants with his belongings, and what he wants to do with us is to save us. That is why he has also called us today and continues to call us, and will continue to call men and women throughout all time to be laborers in his vineyard, to freely pay them with salvation, to offer them that wonderful prize, salvation, because he is a good God, a God who loves us. Let us thank the Lord because he has called us, because he has made us laborers in his vineyard. And let us ask the Lord to help us respond with generosity to that call, and that we may truly be honest laborers working according to the requirements of the owner of the vineyard until the end of time. Let us continue with the celebration.
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0: without ever expecting anything?
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2: Blessed are you, Lord, God of the universe, for this bread, fruit of the earth, and the work of human hands. We have received it from your generosity. Now we present it. May it become for us the bread of life. Blessed be God forever, Lord. Blessed are you, Lord, God of all creation, through this wine, fruit of the life and work of man and woman. We have received it from your generosity. Now we present it. May it become for us our spiritual drink. Blessed be God forever. Pray, sisters and brothers, that this Eucharist may be pleasing to God the Father. May the Almighty receive this sacrifice at your hands for the praise and glory of his name, for our good and the good of all his holy church. Accept, Lord, the gifts we present to you for this Eucharist, so that in exchange for offering what you have given us, we may receive your own life from you. Through Jesus Christ our Lord. Amen. The Lord be with you. Lift up your hearts. Let us give thanks to the Lord our God. It is truly right and just, our duty and our salvation, always and everywhere, to give you thanks, Lord, Holy Father, Almighty and Eternal God, who, through his Paschal mystery, accomplished the marvelous work of calling us out of sin and death to the honor of being a child.

Chosen race, a royal priesthood, a holy nation, a people of your own, so that, brought out of darkness into your marvelous light, we may proclaim your wonders to the world. And so with angels and archangels and with all the choirs of heaven, we sing the hymn of your glory without end.

of adoration. Holy, you alone are holy. You alone are worthy of adoration. Holy, you alone are holy. You alone are worthy of adoration. You are indeed holy, O Lord, the fount of all holiness. Make holy, therefore, these gifts, we pray, by sending down your Spirit upon them, so that they may become for us the body and blood of Jesus Christ, your Son, and our Lord. Mourn. At the time he was betrayed and entered willingly into his passion, he took bread, and giving you thanks, he broke it and gave it to his disciples, saying, "Take this, all of you, and eat of it, for this is my body, which will be given up for you."

In a similar way, when supper was ended, he took the chalice and, once more giving you thanks, he gave it to his disciples, saying, "Take this, all of you, and drink from it, for this is the chalice of my blood, the blood of the new and eternal covenant, which will be poured out for you and for many for the forgiveness of sins. Do this in memory of me." The mystery of faith. We proclaim your death, O Lord, and profess your resurrection. Come, Lord Jesus. Therefore, Father, as we celebrate the memorial of the death and resurrection of your Son, we offer you the bread of life and the chalice of salvation, giving you thanks that you have held us worthy to be in your presence and minister to you. Humbly, we pray that, partaking of the body and blood of Christ, we may be gathered into one by the Holy Spirit. Remember, Lord, your church spread throughout the world and bring her to the fullness of charity, together with Pope Leo, our bishops, and all the pastors who care for your people. Bring your church to perfection in charity. Remember also our brothers and sisters who have fallen asleep in the hope of the resurrection and all who have died in your mercy. Welcome them into the light of your face. Have mercy on us all, we pray, that with the Blessed Virgin Mary, Mother of God, with the blessed apostles and all the saints who have pleased you throughout the ages, we may merit to be co-heirs to eternal life and may praise and glorify you through your Son, Jesus Christ. Through him, and with him, and in him, O God, Almighty Father, in the unity of the Holy Spirit, all glory and honor is yours forever and ever. Amen. Let us pray now the prayer that Jesus himself taught us. Our Father, who art in heaven, hallowed be thy name. Thy kingdom come, thy will be done, on earth as it is in heaven. Give us this day our daily bread. Forgive us our trespasses as we forgive those who trespass against us. And lead us not into temptation, but deliver us from evil. Deliver us, Lord, we pray, from every evil. Graciously grant peace in our days, that by the help of your mercy we may be always free from sin and safe from all distress, as we await the blessed hope and the coming of our Savior Jesus Christ. For the kingdom, the power, and the glory are yours now and forever, Lord. Lord Jesus Christ, who said to your apostles, "Peace I leave you, my peace I give you, my giving. Look not on our sins, but on the faith of your church, and graciously grant her peace and unity in accordance with your will, who live and reign forever and ever. Amen. The peace of the Lord be with you always. Brothers and sisters, from this house we wish you peace.

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Behold him who takes away the sins of the world. Blessed are those called to the supper of the Lord. Lord, I am not worthy that you should enter under my roof, but only say the word and my soul shall be healed. Since we cannot receive Holy Communion sacramentally at home, let us do so spiritually. I believe, my Jesus, that you are really and truly in heaven and in the most holy sacrament of the altar. I love you above all things, and I desire to receive you into my soul, but since I cannot now receive you sacramentally, come at least spiritually into my heart, and as if you had already come, I embrace you and unite myself wholly to you, Lord. Never permit that I should ever be separated from you. Amen.

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Amen. 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May the blessing of Almighty God, Father, Son, and Holy Spirit descend upon you. 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Let us remain in the peace of the Lord.

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